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1: 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Opstaan tyd, ontbyt.
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2: Well, the weather service, they've issued no warning for today. And if we look at the particular or the specific areas, Gauteng, it'll be sunny and cool, but warmer in the far north. And then Pretoria, 11 degrees Celsius, your minimum, and a maximum of 24. Johannesburg, 10 to a maximum of 23. And Vereeniging, 9 to a maximum of 22. In Mpumalanga, mistigheid daar in die ochend in die ooste, andersins sonnig en koel tot warm, Mbombela, 9 tot by 25. Emalahleni, 8 tot by 23. Ermelo, 9 tot by 22. Standerton, 9 tot by 24. En dan Skukuza, 13 tot by 28 grade Celsius. And then Limpopo, a little bit of misty conditions there in the southeast. Apart from that, will be sunny, cool to warm. Polokwane, 9 to a maximum of 24. Palabora, 12 to a maximum of 28. And then Tsenin, 10 to 26. Musina, 14 to a maximum of 27 degrees Celsius. And Lepalale, 11 degrees Celsius your minimum and 28 degrees Celsius your maximum. Mokopane, 9 to 25 degrees Celsius. Noordwest, sonnig en koel tot warm. Potchefstroom, 10 tot by 25 grade Celsius. Mahikeng, 9 tot by 25. Rustenburg, 10 tot by 25. En dan Vryburg, 9 tot by 25 grade Celsius dan ook. And then the Free State, misty conditions as well towards the east. Apart from that, it will be sunny, cool to warm, and then partly cloudy towards the south. Bloemfontein, 6 to a maximum of 25. Bethlehem, 4 to 24. Kroonstad, 9 degrees Celsius minimum and a maximum of 25. And then Ficksburg, 6 to a maximum of 23. Sasselburg, 10 to 23 as well. En dan in Noord-Kaap is sonnig en warm tot baie warm, gedeeltelik bewolk met enkele donderbuie later vandag in die suidooste. Upington 16 tot by 31, Kimberley 10 tot by 26 en dan Alexander Baai 15 tot by 25, Sutherland 7 tot by 27 grade Celsius. And then the Western Cape, quite misty conditions all across the Western Cape, and especially there in the southern coastal area. Apart from that, it will be partly cloudy and nice and warm, and a little bit cloud moving in with light drizzle towards the southern coastal area later today. Cape Town, a minimum of 15 and a maximum of 21. Fredendal, 15 to 29, your maximum temperature per Celsius, degrees Celsius. George, 15 to 18 degrees Celsius. And then Worcester, 13 to 26. And Beaufort West, 18 to a maximum of 31. En dan die Ooskaap, koel met motreën en mis in die ochend in die weste. Andersins gedeeltelik bewolk en warm tot baie warm. En dan bewolk met enkele donderbuie later vandag. Sonnig in die ooste, andersins gedeeltelik bewolk en warm, maar koel noord van die plateaurand. Bewolk met enkele donderbuie later vandag. Gqeberha, 16 tot een maximum van 23. Robertsabuqua, 15 tot by 33. Kgompo-stad, 17 tot by 26. En Port St. John's, 18 tot by 28. Mthatha, 13 tot een maximum van 30. And then KwaZulu-Natal, last but not the least, it will be misty, foggy conditions as well in the morning towards the northern interior. Apart from that, it will be sunny, cool to warm. Durban, 18 degrees Celsius your minimum and a maximum of 26 degrees Celsius. Richards Bay, 16 degrees Celsius your minimum and 29 is your maximum. Peterborough, 13 to 32. And I think that's the highest temperature today. And Umnambiti or Ladysmith, 12 to a maximum of 28. Yeah, if you look at the overall picture of South Africa, I think it's going to be a very nice warm day. One or two places with rain that will most probably come down today. And yeah, so just be careful. If it's extremely hot. There's a couple of places that is very, very hot today. And now to just drink lots and lots of cold water and stay hydrated.
3: Hierdie weerverslag was moontlik gemaak deur Namibian Clearing Agency, clearing goods between South Africa and Namibia.
2: En nog gaan ons geluister daar na Maroon 5, What Lovers Do.

Well, let's have a look there in Johannesburg. And earlier on, accident there on the N1 northbound at the ramp to the Golden Highway. The left shoulder lane has been closed. And, so that one is creating a little bit of a problem. It's quite busy. The roads, I must say, the roads are quite busy indeed. And then there's a vehicle on fire on the N1 southbound just before Busa Avenue. I see they've cleared that one. Yeah, that one has been cleared, I've seen. And the other one that I also spoke about, motor vehicle accident on the N1 northbound at Diepkloof intersection, the centre lane, was closed. That one is also now being cleared. All right, so that road looks all fine. And then KwaZulu-Natal, do remember that they're busy with lots and lots of roadworks on KwaZulu-Natal's road, so just be careful, be mindful. And especially in the misty conditions, they're busy there with the N3 southbound at Peter Brown exit. The right lane is closed, restricted lanes there. The stationary truck on the N3 northbound before Shongweni, they've cleared that one. And then also yesterday they started with the roadworks on the M13 Paradise Valley exit that they've closed from 8 o'clock in the evening to 4:30 the following morning. So yesterday they started, today as well. So tonight from 8 o'clock they will close that exit to Friday morning 4:30. And then Friday morning or Friday evening at 8 o'clock they will close it once again until Saturday morning 4:30. And that's for installation work that they need to do there. And then in the Western Cape, roads are still very busy and some spots are a little bit still with misty conditions. The N2 outbound, just before Victoria Road, very heavy traffic there on that one. And then the R300 south ramp at Stock Road, there's also quite heavy traffic on that one. And then the N2 inbound at the ramp to Jakes Harwell, also heavy traffic there, so you can expect some delays there. So I want to check something else quickly. Yeah, the R300 south at Stock Road, quite heavy. And then the other one, the R300 joining the N1, also quite busy, and this is towards Cape Town. And then the road, the N1 round about Kraaifontein area, that's also quite slow-moving traffic in that part. And further on, as you travel towards Cape Town from Tigerberg Hill, and that is as you approach Century City or N1 City first and then Century City, the roads are extremely busy there, slow-moving traffic. The crossing, the M8 cross the M7, that's in Edgemead, Millerton, Montague Gardens. That crossing is also quite busy. That's normal traffic. And then further on the M7 towards Voortrekker Road in Goodwood, both directions, hotspots, places where it's very busy, and especially in the Epping Industrial area in both ways. And then the M2, or the N2 rather, from Somerset West, they're right about Kalicha, all free-flowing, no real issue there. The only slow-moving traffic you will find is as you pass the runway, Cape Town National Airport runway, on your right-hand side, en route to Cape Town, just before you move under the bridge of the M7, there you'll get slow-moving traffic, and that will be slow-moving until you reach the Vincent Pilotti Hospital. And then the M5 from Kenilworth Centre, roundabout there, Kenwyn Crawford side, slow-moving traffic on that one, because there was an accident roundabout Rondebosch, golf club. I'm just trying to see if there's another road there. There was an accident on that part. There's an hospital as well on the left-hand side of the road, and this is en route to Cape Town, the Red Cross War Memorial Children's Hospital. So roundabout there was an accident, and that's creating cars piling up towards the back. And then the M3 all the way from, from the Boys High, even further back from the Elfin Trail, the M41. It is slow-moving traffic all the way right through until the University of Cape Town.

0: and a little bit further on. So yeah, that road there is quite heavy congested as well. The R27 from Blaauwberg Strand is also quite heavy, especially at the harbour entrance to the container department of the harbour. Yeah, that's lots of traffic on that one. And then the elevated freeway into Cape Town. Do remember that if you are on the N1 and some vehicles want to move in between you or in front of you, give them a little bit of leeway. And yeah, let's be nice, Capetonians. And if you were given the opportunity to move in, then just thank the car behind you. And do remember that the left lane will take you back into Cape Town. The middle one will go up to Gardens and Cliff Neck and Table Mountain. And the first robot to your right will lead into the waterfront. The second and the third will go into Sea Point and around the corner there to Fresnay and Bantry Bay, that side of the mountain. Ja, en ek dink that's about it for the traffic for now.
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0: Jimmy Sosa, baie dankie vir julle boodskap ook vanoggend.
2: Jimmy Sosa, die Pieter Kiese vir 'n braai.
3: Opstaantyd ontbyt op jou stasie. 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
0: Ja, jou stasie is een wat van jou kerk en die tyd is so 7:38. 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

0: die nuusbulletin word met trots geborg deur ContraScience.
1: And the world headlines is escalating US-Iran tension with a tanker attack. Trump's $5,000 election pledge and local Cape Town update, including a new 10 billion rand airport plan and Heritage Day event. Good morning, it's 8 o'clock and it's Ian here with the global news. US-Iran conflict, the biggest wave of shipping attacks since the war began. Iran struck 10 ships near the Strait of Hormuz, while the U.S. Sank 5 Iranian oil tankers. This marks a dangerous escalation of 6 months conflict. Yeah. Trump midterm promise at the GOP convention. Donald Trump pledged $5,000 to every American adult if Republicans win the midterm, sparking debate over visibility and legality. And then drone near Zelensky's plane, a drone nearly struck President Volodymyr Zelensky's aircraft en route to Norway, delaying his arrival for King Harald's funeral procession. And then the IAEA versus Iran, the UN nuclear watchdog, has referred Iran to the UN Security Council for non-compliance, the first such move in 20 years. Spain's border crisis classified files reveal Spain's spy agency warned of mass crossing into Guetta before the migrant surge. And then the U.S., more news about the U.S., Rhode Island politics, Governor Dan McKee lost the Democratic primary to Helena Foulkes, becoming the first sitting governor to lose a primary since 2018. And then Hurricane Lowell struck Hawaii, leaving widespread destruction across Kauai and knocking out power. And then census overall, Trump administration process, including certain immigrants and removing race questions from the 2030 census. Trade war in Canada, Trump imposed important bans on the Canadian products, reigniting tensions with relationships and tariff expected. Yeah, interesting. And then Cape Town, new airport plans for the 10 billion rand Cape Winelands International Airport near Durbanville is underway, aiming to boost Cape Town's aviation and economy. Heritage Day on the 24th of September. Free entry to Zeitz Muka, live music at Norwell Foundation, and block parties at Moya Market highlights the celebrations. Local challenges. Cape Town faces rising electric tariffs, raw sewage issue in Dunoon, and dam level pressure ahead of the summer. So please use water sparingly. A rescue drama. A drone helped to save a disorientated hiker on the Table Mountain after a dramatic search. Yeah, well done, well done. And then entertainment, Grammy winner Sean Paul, and I played his song Temperatures before the news, will perform in Cape Town on the 3rd of December at Grand West. And then the global oil price, the Brent crude oil passed the $100 per barrel due to the escalating war. And ratepayers in Cape Town, they warned of steep hikes in municipality bills, and security alert continued Houthi attacks on Saudi Arabia risk dragging Pakistan and Iran deepen into religion or a regional conflict. And that's a look at the world news. So lots and lots of different, not always bad, but good, not always good either, news from across the world. Now let's have a look at the market indicators. The dollar at the moment, rand, will cost you 16 rand 5 cents for $1. 18.66 for the euro, 11.58 for Aussie dollar, and then 21.74, and that's for £1 sterling. And then the Chinese currency yuan, £2.38, and the cheapest currency still around is the ruble, and it's only 18 cents. So maybe we must all go to Russia. And then the gold price, current trading value $4,400.59, and it improved 1.03%. It didn't move much since we started this morning, so yeah. The Brent crude oil, current trading is $101.19, and it went up with 1.89%. Yeah, let's hope this will have a downwards turn and become cheaper. Yeah, otherwise. Yeah, I don't know otherwise. Bitcoin at the moment, $78,450.64, and that rose with around about 0.45% since we started this morning. The other cryptocurrency all showed a downwards turn, lower prices. So, yeah, the Bitcoin is standing firm. Yeah, absolutely. And that's a look at the headline news.
0: Hierdie nuusbulletin is moontlik gemaak deur Conscious Science. Hierdie program word met trots geborg deur Jimmy Sousa.
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1: And the time check at the moment, 7 minutes past 8. Let's have a look at the weather.
0: Jou stasie weer.
1: The South African Weather Service, they have not issued any warning for Thursday, today. Let's have a look at the different areas. Gauteng, sunny and cool, but warm in the far north. Pretoria, 11 degrees Celsius, your minimum and a maximum of 24. Johannesburg, 10 to 23. And then Vereeniging, 9 to a maximum of 22. And Mpumalanga, foggy conditions in the morning towards the east, otherwise sunny, cool to warm. Mbombela, 9 degrees Celsius minimum and 25 degrees Celsius your maximum. Emalahleni, 8 to a maximum of 23. Ermelo, 9 to 22. And then Standerton, 9 to 24. Skukuza, 13 to a maximum of 28. Limpopo, fog conditions in the south east, and then otherwise sunny and cool to warm. Polokwane, 9 degrees Celsius, your minimum and a maximum of 24. Palabora, 12 to a maximum of 28 degrees Celsius. Tsanin, 10 to 26 degrees Celsius. And then Musina, 14 to a maximum of 27. And then also Lepalale, 11 to a maximum of 28 degrees Celsius. Mokopane, 9 to 25. And then northwest, sunny and cool to warm. Potchefstroom, 10 to a maximum of 24. And Mahikeng, 9 to 25. Rustenburg, 10 to 25 as well. And then Freiburg, 9 to a maximum of 25. And then the Free State, some more fog patches in the morning towards the east, otherwise sunny and cool to warm, and then partly cloudy towards the south. Bloemfontein, 6 to a maximum of 25. Bethlehem, 6 to 24. Kroonstad, 9 degrees Celsius your minimum and 25 degrees Celsius your maximum. Vicksburg, 6 to 23. Sasselburg, 10 to 23 as well. And then in the Northern Cape, good morning Northern Cape, sunny and warm and very hot, partly cloudy with isolated thunder showers later today towards the southeast. Upington 16 to a maximum of 31, Kimberley 10 to 26, Alexander Bay 15 to a maximum of 25, and then Sutherland 7 to 27. And then the Western Cape, foggy conditions in the morning in the southern coastal areas, otherwise partly cloudy and warm. Cloudy and cool with drizzle in the southern coastal areas later today. Cape Town, 15 degrees Celsius your minimum and 21 degrees Celsius your maximum. And then Fredendal, 15 to 29. George, 15 to 18. And then Worcester, 13 to 26. And Beaufort West, 18 to a maximum of 31. And then the Eastern Cape, cool with drizzle and fog in the morning in the west, otherwise partly cloudy and warm and very hot, or too very hot rather, and then cloudy with isolated thunder showers later today. Sunny in the east, otherwise partly cloudy and warm, but cool north of the escarpment. Cloudy conditions with isolated thunder showers later today. Quebec, 16 to a maximum of 23. Roberts-Sabuque Town, 15 to 33 rather. Then Kuhumpu City, 17 to 26. And Port St. John's, 18 rather, to a maximum of 28. And Mthatha, 13 to a maximum of 13. And then last but not the least, KwaZulu-Natal, fog patches in the morning in the northern interior, otherwise sunny and cool to warm. Durban, 18 degrees Celsius your minimum and 26 degrees Celsius your maximum. Richards Bay, 16, pushing it to 29. And then Pietermaritzburg, I think, is still the highest at 32 degrees Celsius and a low of 13 degrees. And Umnambiti or Ladysmith, a maximum of 28 degrees Celsius and a minimum of 12 degrees Celsius.
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7: Ek verseker jou man, dis die mense wat jou internetprobleme gaan oplos. 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
1: And the time check at the moment, 13 minutes past 8 o'clock. Let's have some music before we get to the traffic. Not much happened after my last report, and I'm just trying to have a look and see if there's something else. But in the meantime, is it love 24/7? Yeah, they asked that question. Is it love?
8: Is it love?

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6: 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I'm Beyonce.
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1: 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Flashback to the 80s.

0: ever dance with the devil?
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3: 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Tachtigs. In die 90s. It's just a little crush. 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

0: ever dance with the devil?
1: All that is nothing to do.
2: 4 minutes past the hour of 12. That means it's your favorite time of the day. Hello, everybody. Thursday, your Monday, gone. Tuesday, thing of the past. Forget it. Put it behind you. It's one of those days. It was a blue Monday. It was a black Tuesday. It was a mediocre Wednesday. Let's make it an awesome Thursday. You with Gary Gazer, the 80s guru, the English division. The man that's going to be joining you next week, Saturday, out in Malmesbury with the show. Oh, dit gaan lekker wees om saam Royas en Debbie deur te gaan daarna toe, na Malmesbury toe. Ons gaan die buiteuitsendings waantjie daar opstel met die speakers. En daar is hoope goed wat daar sal aangaan Saterdag, volgende week Saterdag. So sien baie uit na dit. And I hope to see a lot of you guys there as well. It's going to be great stuff. But between now and then, we still got a good couple of days that we can spend 2 hours together and enjoy the music that we love. 80s. Nothing but 80s.
3: Goeiemôre en welkom by nog 'n uitsending van Jacaranda Hardeware Brackenfell. Ons verseker jou nie net die beste diens nie, maar ook die beste pryse.

Queen, another one bites the dust. Oh, I love this 80s music. Right, let's talk about useless but interesting information. Okay, so what is the world's most, what are we going to do today? Popular food. You think you got it waxed? Just think about it. What is the most popular food in the world? What does everybody do? Is it curry? Is it braai or barbecue? Is it pasta? What would it be? Well, let's have a look. Pizza, yes, number 5. Pizza has achieved global popularity as a customizable dish with variations adapted to local tastes, from classic margherita to regional specialties like paneer tikka pizza in India or seafood pizza in Japan. Okay, the 4th most popular food in the world, probably one of the cheapest as well, is chicken. Chicken is one of the most consumed meats globally due to its affordability, adaptability, and nutritional value. It is prepared in diverse ways, from roasted and grilled to stews and curries. Curry. Oh, curry. Love curry. And then, number 3, pasta. Originating from Italy, pasta is beloved worldwide for its versatility, appearing in countless sauces and preparations. Okay, I see you on the WhatsApp line. Somebody sent through pasta. Well, pasta is number 3, but in number 2 of the world's most popular foods is, surprisingly, but I suppose it also goes about economical, bread. Bread is a universal staple, from French baguettes to Indian naan and Middle Eastern pita. It is central to meals across cultures and is often considered a symbol of sustenance, very much so in the African continent as well. Then the most popular one, if you think about populations, size of populations in different countries, availability and costing, I suppose it's actually quite logical. If you didn't think about it, when you hear it, you'll say, that makes sense. Rice. Rice is the most widely consumed food globally, forming a staple for over half the world's population. It's versatile, appearing in dishes like paella in Spain, jollof rice in West Africa, biryani in India, with China and India leading in production and consumption. Well, there's your first piece of useless but

interesting information for the day. Talking about interesting, listen to this one. At 40 past the hour of 12, Stevie Wonder, I Just Called to Say I Love You, probably his most well-known song ever in the Stevie Wonder collection. Irene Cara, Fame. Brian Adams, Run to You. Let's do that as a triple play. You with Gary Gazza, doing the 80s. Another one of those songs you can sing to.

than the normal sounds there of Billy Ocean. Get out of my dreams, get into my car. Before that was Brian Adams, Run to You. That's the rock version of that. Irene Cara. For those of you that have only joined us now, you've missed out on Irene Cara, Stevie Wonder, Queen, Soft Shoes, Blondie, Duran Duran. We've been playing 80s all along. That's what we do every day from 12 through until 2 o'clock. But what do we do at 1 o'clock? We do the latest news. Let's hope there's a little bit of good news in it today. Seeing that the oil prices has gone completely crazy, I'll have a look at that just now as well. So, in your news, on the hour, and it's ding, it's exactly 1 o'clock. In the news today, the Department of International Relations and Cooperation says the six South Africans missing after devastating flash floods in Nepal have still not been located. South African police have collected DNA profiles from relatives of the missing at the request of Nepalese authorities. The department says they continue to monitor the situation and keep the families informed of any information that comes to light. The Gauteng Department of Education has launched investigations at several schools into the alleged existence of a new drug. The synthetic drug is known amongst school children as oil spice and has a similar effect to marijuana. The department spokesperson says a sample of the drug has been given to the police so that the ingredients and how the drug is distributed can be determined. Cape Town law enforcement officers have seized more than 1,400 abalone in Muizenberg. According to the Cape Town Traffic Authorities, a 27-year-old suspect from Delft was stopped yesterday while illegally transporting the abalone. The case has been handed over to the police and the Department of Fisheries, Forestry and the Environment for further investigation. The Golden Arrow bus service says no disruptions have been reported so far today and all buses are running as scheduled. The Cape Town Labour Court yesterday granted the bus company an interdict against a planned strike by the NUFAS union. NUFAS wanted a strike today against Golden Arrow's disciplinary processes. Golden Arrow says they are continuing to monitor the situation and will inform passengers if there are any changes. And in closing, in sport, former South African Football Association Vice President Mbulelo Mokonyana says SAFA's election conference on Saturday is the ideal opportunity to review the leadership of the football body and how the governance of the sport should be approached. The two candidates for the presidency are currently President Thani Yordane and Sandile Zungu. Yordane has his sights set on a fourth term as South African football boss, despite a fraud case against him. So that's your news, real news on the hour. Two past the hour of one, you're with Gary Gazzi, the 80s guru, with you through until two. Now you're thinking, what's that song? What's that song? It's Belinda Carlisle, Leave a Light On.

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2: Right, it's that time of the day. It's just gone 10 past the hour of one. In fact, it's 12 and a half past the hour of one. So, seeing we spoke about the most popular foods, let's stay in the food and beverage side of the world in terms of use this, but interesting information. So I thought, okay, what is the most commonly consumed beer in the world? I came up with a lot of different options. So I thought, okay, let's go per volume, the most popular beers in the world. So everything is, how should I say, calculated in hectoliters. Hectoliters? What's a hectoliter? So there's 100 liters in a hectoliter. Okay, bear with me on this one. All right. Even if you're not mathematically inclined, you'll get the idea of how much beer is consumed in the world. So if you look at all the well-known brands and you look at the top 10, 18 million hectoliters. So it's 18 million times 100 is the number of liters that is consumed in a year. Also pretty much unknown, Michelob Ultra, 20 million hectoliters per year. Guinness, now we're talking Ireland, been to the Guinness factory in Ireland, not that far from Dublin Central. And the Guinness factory is, wow, it's something else. Well, one of the Guinness factories, I suppose the main Guinness factory that I went to, that's 22 million hectoliters. 8 million more than that is Modelo Especial. I take it that's out Spain, Greece, Europe, somewhere out that side of the world. Then in the Constellation brands, in number 6 is Corona Extra, 35 million hectoliters. Somewhat surprisingly, at number 5, Heineken. I didn't think Heineken was such a worldwide brand, Heineken, at 38 million hectoliters. At number 4 is Bud Light at 42 million hectoliters. Keeping in mind, we're talking hectoliters is 100 liters, 42 times 100. Then the Tsingtao, from the Tsingtao Brewery, 48 million liters. Now we get to the top 2. Now you'd think, must be something American. Probably. Well, surprisingly enough, Budweiser is 50 million hectoliters per year. And then a beer that I've never heard of, and it is more than double the amount of Budweiser that is drank in a year. 101.2 million hectoliters, and it's called Snow Beer. It is the most consumed beer in the world, selling over 100 million hectoliters annually. More than double any other brand. So Snow Beer is produced by China Resources. Snow Breweries consistently holds the number one position. Its dominance comes almost entirely from China's massive domestic market, where it is the default mass market lager. So we learn. useless information, methinks.

0: Who's that?
1: You're Michael Jackson. I've still got a lot of great music to play for you. It's almost on the hour already. Just for interest's sake, I was going to have a look at the world's 50 top restaurants. And, you know, I don't think it's really of any interest to us in real terms, because what I see here, I don't think it's stuff that we really know. I mean, in 2025, the top restaurants was Mido, Asador, Ex-Tabari, and Quintanil, which means nothing to us. And in 2024, it was Disfrutar, and Asador, Ex-Tabari was also second, and then Table by Bruno. So, yeah, I don't think we're really going to worry to go through this one at all. But what is interesting is back in the day, Gordon Ramsay's restaurant in England, I'm talking about the early 2000s, was very, very popular. But in terms of the rest of it, it doesn't really affect us. Let me think of another one at the top end of this.
2: Voel dit of skuld jou vasdruk. 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
1: 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That's crazy numbers, crazy names, stuff we don't understand, know about, or think about. Let's just stick with what we do. Barbecue, or we braai, and ons drink 'n lekker ou brandewyntjie. That's what we do. That's our culture. That's what we love. Talking about culture, OMD, Maid of Orleans, Peter Gabriel, Sledgehammer, and then Madonna, Like a Prayer. That's my next triple play. You with Gary Gazza, the 80s guru, the English division of Yo Stasi.

37 past the hour of one, and I'm going to change up that playlist just a little bit. I saw this, I thought, oh, I've got to play this. I haven't heard this for years. Naked Eyes, Always Something There to Remind Me. The best of the 80s with Gary Gaza.

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0: Ach nee man, die kraan brup brup, die plafond sag sag, en die meer, joh, hy nie pijnt, dringend. 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